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This is Mike St. Denis, Windsor Tavern, Matlock Hill. Appreciate all you guys do for our community. Happy first anniversary. Lots and lots and lots and lots of years to come. All the best. You guys are the greatest. Cheers.

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6: Big FM weather.
7: Cloudy with a chance of showers and an overnight low of 7 degrees. Cloudy with a good chance of showers tomorrow with the high 13. A mix of sun and clouds for Friday with the chance of showers 21. And for the weekend, sun and clouds with a chance of showers Saturday and sunny Sunday with highs of 23.
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0: something. 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

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Weird. 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
0: 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Big FM weather.
6: Cloudy with a chance of showers and an overnight low of 7 degrees. Cloudy with a good chance of showers tomorrow, the high 13. A mix of sun and clouds for Friday with the chance of showers, 21. And for the weekend, sun and clouds with a chance of showers Saturday and sunny Sunday with highs of 23.
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Yeah, I'm talking to you. Still here, eh?

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Nope, just Derek making a mess. 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

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Look them up. You'll get it. 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

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The one about the goat and the jar of mayonnaise.

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Weird. Still can't even get our neighbors to like us.

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Backyard fires return. Nothing says community like smoke drifting directly into your neighbor's laundry. Big FM. Permit? Permit for what?

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Ha! Doubling down on downgrading. Okay.

Here's one for you. Guess our middle name. 1-866-569-4283. No, not the nickname for Richard. Good one, though. 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

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Oh, you're not supposed to put them in alive? Sorry about that, little buddy. 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

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As a token of our appreciation, we'll name a pup from our dog's litter after you. Oh, Bertha, you're so cute. What a cutie. 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
2: Good morning at 6 o'clock. I'm Derek Scott. Here's what's going on. MP Giovanna Mingarelli says enough is enough when it comes to online abuse. She says since arriving in Parliament, she's been getting threatening and abusive messages, and now her office is drawing a line. Mingarelli is backing Bill C-16, which aims to give better protection to victims of violence and harassment online. Castleman Mayor Geneviève Lajoie is also speaking out, saying she recently received a violent message herself. Both women are calling for people to cool it and keep public debate respectful. Russell Township and the nation moving ahead with an environmental study tied to the future regional wastewater treatment plant. The long-term plan would serve Embrun, Russell, and Limoges, replacing current lagoon systems that municipalities say won't be enough as the population keeps growing. Officials will now study possible locations and look at ways to reduce environmental impacts. Public information sessions are also being planned so residents can weigh in. In Alfred Plantagenet, council is looking at lowering the speed limit on concession 1 in Plantagenet from 80 to 60 kilometers an hour. About 50 residents signed a petition saying they're worried about safety for kids, pedestrians, and cyclists. Council supports the idea and is expected to look at a bylaw change at the next meeting. And starting this Sunday, the Saint-Hubert Express in Castleman is rolling out autism-friendly dining hours. Every Sunday from 11 until 1, the restaurant will lower the music and background noise, while also offering sensory kits for families. Similar programs are already running in Cornwall, Hawkesbury, and Rockland as part of an effort to make dining out easier and more comfortable for everyone. Big sports, the Avalanche beat the Wild 4-3, finally a win for the Jays, a win for them over the Rays yesterday 5-3. The Rockland Nationals lost a wild one yesterday at the Centennial Cup in PEI. Final score, Nighthawks 7, the Rockland Nationals 6. The Rockland Nationals had already been eliminated from playoff contention before the puck dropped. Big weather, cloudy today, a 60% chance of showers, 13. Rain will end tonight, a chance of showers overnight, low near 8. Cloudy tomorrow, a small chance of morning showers up to 20. Sun and clouds Saturday, 23. Mainly sunny on Sunday, the high again, 23. Right now, it's 8 degrees. And now, you're up to date.
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Mainly cloudy, more showers on the way, 13 the high. Good morning, it's 8 degrees. It's the Big Breakfast with Derek, 607 with 5440. 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

0: 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The Big Breakfast is underway at 6:14. Clouds and showers throughout the region today on our way to 13, 8 degrees. New studies out saying 56% of us think that we're cooler now than we were in high school. And you know what? I tend to agree. I was barely around in high school. So to me, that counts as being cooler right now in my late 40s. Okay, early 50s. Plus, in high school, I didn't really know much. Still trying to actually figure things out today. But at least now, my older self knows and understands the importance of education, where in my high school days, really wasn't much my thing. So to me, again, that makes me cooler. How about you? Cooler now or cooler back then when you were in high school? You know, my daughter saw my high school pictures. She said to me, "Dad, you looked geeky back then." Now you're still sort of geeky, but you've got a lot less hair.
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2: Good morning. We're dealing with a crash on the Champlain Bridge, and this is on the Ottawa side and heading in towards Ottawa, so expect some delays. Other than that, we're clear on the Queensway and Highway 416. I'm also not seeing any major issues on Highway 174 westbound. It looks like just some road work through Blair Road. 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And that's the latest traffic. I'm Antonia Altavante.
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Tragically Hip Poets on Big FM playing whatever, 629. Clouds and showers throughout the day, 13 the high, we're at 8 degrees. Hey, kudos goes out to Mr. Lindsay. He's a teacher.

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1: Why are you so cringe? 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

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Welcome into the Big Breakfast with clouds and showers once again today. 13 the high, 7 right now at 6:38. Derek and you. This week it's a tribute. Okay, I really wouldn't call it a tribute. Let's call it a calming session. To those that are worried about that hint of virus, it will not become 2020 again. At least we hope it won't.

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1: It looks like the crash on the Champlain Bridge that was headed Ottawa bound has fully cleared out. Just expect some leftover volume. On the Queensway eastbound, we're just starting to get volume from Highway 416 to Greenbank. And keep in mind, we also have road work through Greenbank. The Queensway westbound is in good shape, but keep in mind, we're also dealing with some construction near Woodruff, but I'm not seeing any major delays yet. Highway 416 is also clear. 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And that's the latest traffic of Antonia Altabonte.
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Thank you so much for doing what you do in this area, and congratulations on your 1-year anniversary.

0: 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Good morning.
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0: 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Hey, did you hear about the guy who died of a Viagra overdose? They couldn't close his casket.
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3: On the Queensway eastbound, we're dealing with volume from Highway 416 to Woodruff, and the Queensway westbound is starting to get construction-related volume through Woodruff. Other than that, we're still clear with Highway 416, Highway 174, the usual volume westbound through Jean d'Arc Boulevard, and city streets, we have a crash at Riverside Drive through Pleasant Park Road, and I'm seeing some heavy delays starting to build in both directions. Good things happen slowly. 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And that's the latest traffic. I'm Antonia Altavante.
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1: 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It's worth the drive. Good morning. Just after 7 o'clock, I'm Derek Scott. Here's what's going on. MP Giovanna Mingarelli says enough is enough when it comes to online abuse. She says since arriving in Parliament, she's been getting threatening and abusive messages, and now her office is drawing a line. Mingarelli is backing Bill C-16, which aims to give better protection to victims of violence and harassment online. Councilman Mayor Geneviève Lajoie is also speaking out, saying she recently received a violent message herself. Both women are calling for people to cool it and keep public debate respectful. Russell Township and the nation moving ahead with an environmental study tied to the future regional wastewater treatment plant. The long-term plan would serve Embrun, Russell, and Limoges, replacing current lagoon systems that municipalities say won't be enough as the population keeps growing. Officials will now study possible locations and look at ways to reduce environmental impacts. Public information sessions are also being planned so residents can weigh in. In Alfred Plantagenet, council is looking at lowering the speed limit on concession 1 in Plantagenet from 80 to 60 kilometers an hour. About 50 residents signed a petition saying they're worried about safety for kids, pedestrians, and cyclists. Council supports the idea and is expected to look at a bylaw change at the next meeting. And starting this Sunday, the St. Hubert Express in Castleman is rolling out autism-friendly dining hours. Every Sunday from 11 until 1, the restaurant will lower the music and background noise while also offering sensory kits for families. Similar programs are already running in Cornwall, Hawkesbury, and Rockland as part of an effort to make dining out easier and more comfortable for everyone. Big sports, the Avalanche beat the Wild 4-3, finally a win for the Jays, a win for them over the Rays yesterday 5-3. The Rockland Nationals lost a Wild one yesterday at the Centennial Cup in PEI. Final score, Nighthawks 7, the Rockland Nationals 6. The Rockland Nationals had already been eliminated from playoff contention before the puck dropped. Big weather, cloudy today, a 60% chance of showers, 13. Rain will end tonight, a chance of showers overnight, low near 8. Cloudy tomorrow, a small chance of morning showers, up to 20. Sun and clouds Saturday, 23, mainly sunny on Sunday, the high again, 23. Right now, it's 8 degrees, and now you're up to date.
0: The Big Breakfast. Because someone had to get up, shower, drive, and be a functioning adult. And it sure as hell wasn't the work-from-home crew. Do we sound bitter?

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Just as I

0: Strombella's and Spirits on the Big Breakfast on Big FM, playing Whatever. Mainly cloudy, showers throughout the day, 13 the high. Good morning, it's 7.
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0: You know what? You can register anytime. Actually, yesterday, Kennedy Prue registered in the morning. Hours later, we called out Kennedy's name. Kennedy qualifies. Now we're giving Natalie Lalonde of Hawkesbury a chance to qualify to win one of five barbecues. Natalie Lalonde from Hawkesbury, you've got 10 minutes to text me back at 1-866-569-4283 and qualify to win a brand new barbecue. Again, that's Natalie Lalonde from Hawkesbury.
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3: On the Queensway eastbound, we're dealing with volume from Highway 416 to Woodruff, and the Queensway westbound is starting to get construction-related volume through Woodruff. Other than that, we're still clear with Highway 416, Highway 174, the usual volume westbound through Jean d'Arc Boulevard, and city streets, we have a crash at Riverside Drive through Pleasant Park Road, and I'm seeing some heavy delays starting to build in both directions. Good things happen slowly. 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And that's the latest traffic. I'm Antonia Altabonte.
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0: Natalie Lalonde, you've got 6 minutes. 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Natalie Lalonde of Hawkesbury, where are you? Time is ticking away. 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
1: On the Queensway eastbound, we're stop and go from Moody to about Woodruff. And the Queensway westbound, it looks like we're dealing with a crash now near Woodruff, and we also have road work slowing things down. Highway 174 westbound volume through Jean d'Arc Boulevard. And it looks like we're actually dealing with a crash just after Jean d'Arc Boulevard. I'm also still spotting the accident on Riverside Drive, and it looks like there's a crash in both directions just through Pleasant Park Road. It's really slowing things down. Air North is now flying direct from Toronto to Whitehorse or Yellowknife with meals and baggage included. See the midnight sun or the northern lights, knowing there are no surprise fees, fly airnorth.com. And that's the latest traffic. I'm Antonia Altavante.
0: Best part of waking up? Hitting snooze for the seventh time. 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

Joan Jett, I Love Rock and Roll on the Big Breakfast, 92.5 Big FM, 107.7 Big FM. It's the Big Breakfast with Derek. Hey, we're hosting another Go Big Celebrity Server Nights coming up Monday the 25th back at Boston Pizza in Rockland, continuing to raise awareness and funds for Penny Lane Farm Sanctuary, the sanctuary in St. Pascal Bailon that's caring for 100 animals. They're in a financial crisis and they may close their doors. So we want you to hit up BP on the 25th, 5 until 8, grab a bite to eat. 10% of all money from food sales, we're talking dine-in, takeout, and delivery, will go to Penny Lane Farm Sanctuary. Ooh, celebrity servers on the 25th will be members of the Clarence Rockland Fire Department. Who doesn't love firefighters? So join us for the next Go Big Celebrity Server Nights, Monday the 25th at BP with NSYNC on Big.

Luc Boulanger here from Boulanger Chrysler. Congratulations, guys, on your first anniversary. I have to say I'm a customer from the beginning, and I'm very happy, other than my sales rep, Derek. 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

0: Alanis Morissette, Ironic, on Big FM, playing whatever. Good morning, 7:52 just hit me this morning. Hey, we're headed into the May 2-4 weekend, long weekend. Going to be very busy on the roads, very busy in Vantlick Hill. It is going to be packed. The event that's been going strong since 1984 is back on Sunday. It's the May Show Festival, rain or shine. We're talking arts, we're talking culture, we're talking vendors, we're talking live music, and we're talking amazing food as well. Everything from like Thai to sushi will be on Main Street in Vantlick Hill. Coming up around 8:15, we'll be chatting with Sammy Putzel, one of the organizers, to preview this coming Sunday's May Show Festival. Cannot wait for that. Love Vantlick Hill. Such a charming community. Everyone is so friendly. We'll say hi, by the way, to Mike at the Windsor Tavern this morning.
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2: On the Queensway westbound, we're still dealing with a crash through Woodruff. Keep in mind there's also road work slowing things down. And Queensway eastbound stopping over Moody to about Woodruff. Highway 174 westbound, we still have the crash after Jean d'Arc Boulevard. I'm seeing delays through that area to about the split. And actually, we have a crash now on 10th Line Road, just by Old 10th Line Road. And then you will just find the usual slow patch over the Champlain Bridge headed in towards Ottawa. This spring, get outside and commute the fun way. 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And that's the latest traffic on Antonia Altavante.
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1: 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Good morning, just after 8 o'clock. I'm Derek Scott. Here's what's going on. MP Giovanna Mingarelli says enough is enough when it comes to online abuse. She says since arriving in Parliament, she's been getting threatening and abusive messages, and now her office is drawing a line. Mingarelli is backing Bill C-16, which aims to give better protection to victims of violence and harassment online. Councilman Mayor Geneviève Lajoie is also speaking out, saying she recently received a violent message herself. Both women are calling for people to cool it and keep public debate respectful. Russell Township and the nation moving ahead with an environmental study tied to the future regional wastewater treatment plant. The long-term plan would serve Embrun, Russell, and Limoges, replacing current lagoon systems that municipalities say won't be enough as the population keeps growing. Officials will now study possible locations and look at ways to reduce environmental impacts. Public information sessions are also being planned so residents can weigh in. In Alfred Plantagenet, council is looking at lowering the speed limit on concession 1 in Plantagenet from 80 to 60 kilometers an hour. About 50 residents signed a petition saying they're worried about safety for kids, pedestrians, and cyclists. Council supports the idea and is expected to look at a bylaw change at the next meeting. And starting this Sunday, the Saint-Hubert Express in Castleman is rolling out autism-friendly dining hours. Every Sunday from 11 until 1, the restaurant will lower the music and background noise while also offering sensory kits for families. Similar programs are already running in Cornwall, Hawkesbury, and Rockland as part of an effort to make dining out easier and more comfortable for everyone. Big sports, the Avalanche beat the Wild 4-3, finally a win for the Jays, a win for them over the Rays yesterday 5-3. The Rockland Nationals lost a Wild one yesterday at the Centennial Cup in PEI. Final score, Nighthawks 7, the Rockland Nationals 6. The Rockland Nationals had already been eliminated from playoff contention before the puck dropped. Big weather, cloudy today, a 60% chance of showers, 13. Rain will end tonight, a chance of showers overnight, low near 8. Cloudy tomorrow, a small chance of morning showers, up to 20. Sun and clouds Saturday, 23, mainly sunny on Sunday, the high again, 23. Right now, it's 8 degrees, and now you're up to date.
0: Getting ready for work? Remember, deodorant first, then regret. 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

Good morning, Big FM, playing Whatever Showers today, 13. 7 degrees, Big Breakfast, Eric and you. A survey finds 7 out of 10 of us would like to be taller. You know, it's funny. No one ever says that they'd like to be a little wider, eh? Not even a bit.

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Happy birthday. Happy birthday to you. Happy birthday to you. Happy birthday, Mr. Big FM. Happy birthday to you. Happy birthday.

0: 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Good morning, it's 8:13. The Excellent Events May Show Festival is back this coming Sunday, 10 till 4. Sammy Putzel is here this morning talking about the amazing history of this festival. Good morning, Sammy. How are you?
1: Good morning. I'm doing terrific. Thank you very much.
0: So tell me, when did the festival start and why did it start in Vantlick Hill?
1: Well, that's a great question. 42 years ago, it started. Phil Arbor, my husband, had the idea of promoting arts and culture in Vantlick Hill Village. And so he got some artists together and they started with an exhibition in the fire hall. And since then, the festival has been going for 42 years. And it's now throughout Main Street and throughout the village, featuring arts and culture and music and dancing and really great food.
0: You gotta love the food, right, Sammy? I'm a bit of a foodie, and actually it's a good tie-in to Festival of Flavors that happens in the fall. You had mentioned arts, crafts, vendors there, and live music. I know that Reed Mason's been helping you out big time, right?
1: Oh, exactly. He's produced all of the music and favorite local bands, as well as other things going on. We also have a children's parade at 10 o'clock in the morning, celebrating the planting of trees. The parade is called Charlie's Trees. Susan Jeffcott has art shows going on at her studio, and the Creating Center has a photography exhibit, fabulous photographs of the Vantlick Hill Fair last year in the summer. And then we have all the craftspeople. We have a farmer who has fresh plants and flowers that he's been growing in his greenhouse. And the food, we have everything from Thai food to sushi to home-baked pastries, barbecue, and $3 hot dogs for kids who prefer the hot dog route, and lots of different ice cream potentials. So we have a lot of stuff going on. It's very, very exciting. This is a wonderful festival. And I have to say, it takes place rain or shine, and we're hoping for lots of shine.
0: Definitely.
1: And, it's wonderful for people. Free admission.
0: So this event is a huge celebration, not only for Vantlick Hill, but the entire region. I know you have visitors that come from hours away to sample and celebrate community, right, Sammy?
1: Absolutely. It's a beautiful Victorian village that welcomes people, and to show them what a really wonderful rural community can do to celebrate and come together. We're supported by the township and the Champlain Township. And on parle beaucoup français, on est bilingue. And we just love to have everybody come and celebrate. And the arts, this is something very special for all of Canada. It's so important that we pull together and do the things that are important to our lives. And arts and culture are very special. So this is a wonderful celebration that that brings the festival for everybody together.
0: The Excellent Events May Show Festival, Main Street in Vantlick Hill, this coming Sunday, 10 till 4, rain or shine. Sammy, good luck with the festival, but you know what? I know it will be a hit. It's a hit year after year. And you know what? Rain will not stop people from coming to Vantlick Hill, that's for sure.
1: Absolutely. And we thank the radio and everybody for all your support and for helping us promote such a wonderful festival. Thanks ever so much. And we look forward to seeing you there.
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3: On the Queensway westbound, it looks like the crash through Woodruff has finally cleared, but I'm still seeing construction-related delays, and volume is now building from Parkdale. Queensway eastbound stop and go from Moody to Woodruff. Highway 174 westbound is slow going from Champlain to the split, but the crash through Jeanne d'Arc Boulevard has cleared, as well as the accident on 10th Line Road and Old 10th Line Road. The crash at Riverside and Pleasant Park Road has also cleared. This spring, get outside and commute the fun way. 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And that's the latest traffic. I'm Antonia Altabonte.
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Well, sadly, earlier on this morning, Natalie Lalonde, her entry is now deleted from Big FM's birthday burnout. We called out Natalie Lalonde from Hawkesbury, her name. She didn't text us back within 10 minutes. Now she is out at winning one of five amazing barbecues from the Eastern Ontario Canadian Tire Group. 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

0: The Weeknd Can't Feel My Face on Big FM playing whatever. 19 before 9, clouds and off and on showers. 13 across Prescott, Russell, SDG, Western Quebec today. Good morning, we're at 7 now. All right, checking the music charts and your feeds this morning. In a move that proves some legends just refuse to stay buried, if indeed they are actually dead. For you conspiracy theorists, Michael Jackson's album Thriller is number one on the Billboard charts. Can you imagine that? Back from the 80s, right? Grand style. Last week alone, Thriller digital copies, 62,000 sold in the U.S. This all based on the popularity of the Michael biopic. You know, I think this weekend I may just have to go and see it. You know, it's getting a lot of hype, broken a ton of records. Honestly, I wouldn't be going to the movies to necessarily see it. It's been a long time since I've been to a movie, which means it's been a long time since I've had the ultimate snack. Movie theater popcorn to me is a number one. And then maybe, you know, I'll look up at the screen every now and then and I'll give you my honest review on Tuesday, seeing that Monday is a holiday. On the small screen, Lincoln Lawyer officially pulling over. I guess season 5 will be the series finale. I'm rather disappointed. I loved Lincoln Lawyer on Netflix. Secretly, I've always had a crush on Neve Campbell. Loved her in Party of Five. Yeah, and she's Canadian. No, that's the only reason why I have said crush on Neve Campbell. You know, I'm patriotic and all.
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2: On the Queensway westbound, we're stop and go from about Innes to Nicholas, and then you will find slowdowns from Parkdale to about Woodruff. Keep in mind, through Woodruff, we have road work. The Queensway eastbound is slow going from Moody to about Woodruff. And I'm not seeing any major problems on our bridges, just slowdowns on the Champlain headed in towards Ottawa. Highway 174 westbound also slowdowns from Jean d'Arc Boulevard to the Split. Are you a unionized construction worker, a member of the Ontario Bill, actually enjoy economy? And that's the latest traffic. I'm Antonia Altabonte.
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And another name to be called out with Big FM's birthday burnout. That happens at 4:15 with Lauren. You're a shot at winning one of five barbecues from the Eastern Ontario Canadian Tire Group.

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Happy birthday, guys.

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And my road seems dark at night. I got stones in my pathway.

0: 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That's it for me. Derek will do it all over again tomorrow morning as long as my alarm goes off anytime after 6.
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2: On the Queensway westbound, we're stop and go from about the split to Nicholas. Then you will find delays from Parkdale to Woodruff. Keep in mind, through Woodruff, we have road work, and that's what's slowing things down. The Queensway eastbound slows from Moody to Green Bank. Highway 174 westbound, it looks like we're still dealing with a crash through Jean d'Arc Boulevard, and you will find delays from Jean d'Arc to about the split. Other than that, city streets look good. This summer, Port Airlines could fly you nonstop to 22 destinations from Ottawa Airport. 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And that's the latest traffic. I'm Antonia Altavante.
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It's your big boss, Matthew. 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
10: Cloudy with a 60% chance of showers today, 13. Rain will end tonight, a chance of showers overnight, low near 8. Cloudy tomorrow, a small chance of morning showers, 20 the high. Coming up on the weekend, sun with clouds Saturday, 23. 23 again on Sunday with sunshine.
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0: It's like a mute button for dumb questions. 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

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Lies. Lies, I tell you. 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Whatever.

Should gummies be added to the new food pyramid? 866-569-4283. There's got to be some type of vitamin whatever in them. 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
13: Cloudy with a 60% chance of showers today, 13. Rain will end tonight, a chance of showers overnight, a low near 8. Cloudy tomorrow, a small chance of morning showers, 20 the high. Coming up on the weekend, sun with clouds Saturday, 23. 23 again on Sunday with sunshine.
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This is Matt Jocks from Royal LePage Commercial Real Estate calling to wish you a happy first birthday. Congratulations on being on the air for 1 year. 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
9: Cloudy with a 60% chance of showers today, 13. Rain will end tonight, a chance of showers overnight, a low near 8. Cloudy tomorrow, a small chance of morning showers, 20 the high. Coming up on the weekend, sun with clouds Saturday, 23. 23 again on Sunday with sunshine.
0: 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And another day of saying, I still feel pretty good without my meds.

Hey, Big FM, from all of us at the Lachute Legion, we just wanted to wish you a very happy anniversary. As a result, we've survived 365 days of great music and some questionable corny jokes. And you know, we've even developed some great dance moves at the Legion that should probably come with a warning label. Congratulations again!

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I'm just calling to wish you a happy birthday. I am so happy that you guys decided to be a radio station because you guys are the best station. 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

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Do you finally tell your kid they're adopted? Or do you wait until they start Googling DNA tests at 3 a.m.? 866-569-4283. 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
13: Clouds with the chance of off and on showers this afternoon, 13. Rain will end tonight, a chance of showers overnight, low near 8. Cloudy with a small chance of morning showers tomorrow, 20. Sun with clouds Saturday, 23. Mainly sunny Sunday, 23 again.
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My name is Aldo. I'm the owner of Friendly Restaurant and Pizzeria here in Rockland. 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And we appreciate your continuous support in everything that we do. Thank you so much.

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You know the one that cheaps out on cheese curds, but still calls it deluxe poutine? Cheap ass.

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10: Clouds with the chance of off and on showers this afternoon, 13. Rain will end tonight. A chance of showers overnight, low near 8. Cloudy with a small chance of morning showers tomorrow, 20. Sun with clouds Saturday, 23. Mainly sunny Sunday, 23 again.
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8: Clouds with the chance of off and on showers this afternoon, 13. Rain will end tonight. A chance of showers overnight, low near 8. Cloudy with a small chance of morning showers tomorrow, 20. Sun with clouds Saturday, 23. Mainly sunny Sunday, 23 again.
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2: Good afternoon, it's 3 o'clock. I'm Bill Kingston. Here's what's going on. Just over 24 Canadians are being contacted by federal health officials about the hantavirus. Canada's chief medical officer of health says it's getting in touch with 26 people deemed low risk to watch for symptoms. Those people shared flights with someone who later tested positive for the virus. It's a blow to electric vehicle production in Ontario. Honda Canada is putting its plans for an EV plant in Alliston on hold indefinitely. The company cites changing market conditions and a revised global strategy for the decision. The plant had the potential to create 1,000 jobs. Ontario taxpayers ended up paying nearly $200,000 for Premier Doug Ford's nearly $30 million private jet purchase. That's according to documents from the Premier's office. Ford had said the province got the price it paid for the used Bombardier Challenger jet after changing his mind and returning it. The receipts show the province incurred $190,866 in aviation-related costs outside the purchase and sale, such as storage, maintenance, servicing, and legal fees. Clarence Rockland Ward 5 Councilman Don Bouchard won't be seeking the mayor's seat. Bouchard says he thought long and hard about the decision. He will be seeking a second term as councillor instead. Russell Township and the Nation are looking into a joint sewage treatment plant. It will replace the lagoon system and serve Embrun, Russell, and Limoges. A study will look at possible locations, with two public information sessions planned in the future to get public feedback. Big sports. NHL playoffs. The Montreal Canadiens visit the Buffalo Sabres with the series tied at 2. Vegas is in Anaheim, and a win for the Golden Knights will send them to the Western Conference Final. PWHL, the Ottawa Charge, are hosting the Montreal Victoire in the Walter Cup Final tonight. It's a best-of-5 series. Big FM weather, rain ending near midnight, then cloudy and a good chance of showers overnight with a low of 8. Cloudy with a chance of showers tomorrow morning, clearing up by the afternoon with a high of 20. Sun and clouds with a chance of showers Saturday, 22, and sunshine for Sunday, 21. Right now it's 11 degrees, and now you're up to date.

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I heard that you offer funeral services. My sixth husband just died. Do you think you can do the service for me? Do you do embalming?

It's Scandal and Patty Smythe with The Warrior, Big FM playing whatever. Hey there, it's Lauren Glaser. I want to talk about a lady who's claiming that she owns something very large. What is it? Well, you're going to have to stick around. Rick Springfield now and Jesse's Girl. Big FM playing whatever.

0: Walk Off the Earth, Fire in My Soul, Big FM playing whatever. Hey there, it's Lauren Glaser. So, you know what? I saw this and I did have to share because, you know what? It is in my wheelhouse, to be fair. It is insane and I like the insane. There's this lady in Spain who is claiming she owns the sun. Yeah, the sun, you know, the sun up in the sky. And there's actually legal backing behind this. Back in 2010, she registered her ownership at a notary in Spain. She's actually using a loophole in international space law that actually allows individuals to claim celestial bodies. The loophole has actually been used before when an American claimed ownership of the moon. And you know what? She does have a plan for her new real estate. She actually wants to charge fees to use solar energy and the profits going back into the Spanish government for social programs. You know, there's a good thought there, right? Here's where she got into a little bit of trouble, though. In 2014, she tried to sell plots of the sun on eBay for €1 each. And, well, that kind of started a lawsuit. I just don't understand why anyone would want to buy a plot of the sun. You know, and it's not like you could vacation there. You see why this is funny, right? It's because the sun is hot and very far away. That's all I have.
1: Local events, regional info, and a perfectly warped sense of humor. 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
17: Periods of rain ending near midnight, then cloudy and a good chance of showers overnight with a low of 8. Cloudy with a chance of showers tomorrow morning, clearing up by the afternoon with a high of 20. On Saturday, we'll see a sun cloud mix with a chance of showers, 22, and sunny for Sunday, 21.
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0: Hey, there's Lauren Glaser. So this is coming up rather soon. It's not this coming Monday, but next Monday, the May the 25th from 5 till 8. We are doing another big Go Big Celebrity server night, all to help out the Penny Lane Farm Sanctuary. This time around, it's going to be featuring the Clarence Rockland Fire Department. Here's the phone number to make reservations, 613-446-7772. Sister Hazel on Big FM.

0: It's our Vinyl Vault song for this afternoon, Kiss Detroit Rock City. I see you there with the devil horns and the makeup on and the really big shoes. How you doing? It's Lauren Glaser. So I do actually have a couple of fun facts about Kiss. I was fortunate enough to have seen them not once, but twice. Visually, yeah, they put on a fantastic show. Sonically, yeah, a little bit loud. That's probably why I have hearing issues to this day. So I did see the original band in 1998 on the Psycho Circus tour. I do have this ticket stub, by the way. I don't have the 3D glasses, though, and that's really crappy because those are the things I'd want to have as well. It was a pretty wild show. How wild? I don't remember much about it, but I know I was there. Again, I had the ticket stub. I also saw them in 2023, and we did that with our then 8-year-old at the time for their end of the road tour. My ears kind of still ringing because of that one. By the way, if you're a real big Kiss fan, this is something you can check out. That is the Kiss Mini Golf and Museum, and you know what? It is really awesome. Summer of 2024, we took a summer vacation in Vegas, and that's where it's located, by the way. Would do it again, for sure. It's at the Rio, so a little bit off-strip, but you know what? It is a lot of fun. Also, our daughter loved it. The mini golf, all lit up with black light, and the museum does have a ton of Kiss memorabilia, and you know what? It is reasonably priced, too. And you know what? To say that about something in Vegas, that does say a lot.
1: 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It's huge. It's enormous. The Go Big Pizza, the largest of its kind in Eastern Ontario. Size does matter.
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2: Good afternoon, it's 4 o'clock. I'm Bill Kingston. Here's what's going on. Just over 24 Canadians are being contacted by federal health officials about the hantavirus. Canada's chief medical officer of health says 26 people deemed low risk are being asked to watch for symptoms. Those people shared flights with someone who later tested positive for the virus. It's a blow to electric vehicle production in Ontario. Honda Canada is putting its plans for an EV plant in Alliston on hold indefinitely. The company cites changing market conditions and a revised global strategy for the decision. The plant had the potential to create 1,000 jobs. Ontario taxpayers ended up paying nearly $200,000 for Premier Doug Ford's nearly $30 million private jet purchase. That's according to documents from the Premier's office. Ford had said the province got the price it paid for the used Bombardier Challenger jet after changing his mind and returning it. The receipt showed the province incurred $190,866 in aviation-related costs outside the purchase and sale, such as storage, maintenance, servicing, and legal fees. Are you ready for an emergency in Clarence Rockland? The city is holding an emergency preparedness expo today from 5 until 8 at the Rockland Fire Station. The event will help residents prepare for a catastrophic incident. School groups toured the fire station earlier this week. In other Clarence Rockland news, Ward 5 Councilman Don Bouchard won't be seeking the mayor's seat. Bouchard says he thought long and hard about the decision. He will be running for a second term as councillor instead. Russell Township and the nation are looking into a joint sewage treatment plant. It would replace the lagoon system to serve Embrun, Russell, and Limoges. A study will look at possible locations with two public information sessions planned in the future to get public feedback. Big sports. NHL playoffs. The Montreal Canadiens visit the Buffalo Sabres with the series tied at 2. Vegas is in Anaheim, and a win for the Golden Knights will send them on to the Western Conference Final. PWHL, the Ottawa Charge, is hosting the Montreal Victoire in the Walter Cup Final tonight. It's a best-of-5 series. Big FM weather. Rain ending near midnight, then cloudy with a good chance of showers overnight, a low of 8. Cloudy with a chance of showers tomorrow morning, but clearing up by the afternoon with a high of 20. For the weekend, sun and clouds on Saturday and a chance of showers 22, and sunny Sunday 21. Right now it's 12 degrees, and now you're up to date.
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It's Bon Jovi, Living on a Prayer, Big FM, playing whatever. Hey there, it's Lauren Glaser. Have you seen the fact that musicians are now selling their catalogs? I have a list that, may shock you, may not, in a couple of minutes. Maroon 5 and Extina now. Moves Like Jagger. Big FM, playing whatever.

0: It's State of Shock and Money Honey. Big FM playing whatever. Hey there, it's Lauren Glaser. So I do want to talk about this new music trend. I don't know if you've seen this happening or not, but musicians are going now and selling their music rights. And you know what? This is a pretty big list, basically making the already wealthy musicians more money. And most recently, the Red Hot Chili Peppers did unload their catalog for $300 million. Kiss, they also cashed out for $300 million. David Bowie or his estate sold his catalog for $250 million. And also on this list, David Lee Roth, he did sell his publishing rights last year. Don't know how much he walked away with. You know what? It may not have been enough. Listen to this.
1: 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We specialize in high-pitched squealing, mid-air splits, and the art of wearing spandex in your 60s. Why hit the right key when you could just scream? Skip the classroom and join our field immersion program. 3 weeks of successfully talking your way out of a speeding ticket while only wearing leather chaps. Diamond Dave's, where the lyrics don't matter as long as you've got the moves.
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0: So we're going to give somebody else a chance to qualify right now for the MasterChef Grill Turismo Convertible Propane Barbecue. And the person has 10 minutes to text us back at 1-866-569-4283. That person, Michelle Cote from Alfred. Again, you do have 10 minutes to text us back. 1-866-569-4283 to be entered to win one of the five barbecues.
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3: Periods of rain ending near midnight, then cloudy and a good chance of showers overnight with a low of 8. Cloudy with a chance of showers tomorrow morning, clearing up by the afternoon with a high of 20. On Saturday, we'll see a sun and cloud mix with a chance of showers 22, and sunny for Sunday 21.
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For Cumberland, ooh, lots of unstable people there. Clarence Point and Vars, yeah, like they're crazy.

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Hey, no ice cream cake for you then. 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

We're not worthy. We're not worthy. Queen, Bohemian Rhapsody, Big FM playing, whatever. Hey there, it's Lauren Glaser. So this weekend, might want to check this out. The Bourget Community Market is having another season start at the Bourget Pavilion on Levee Street. It all goes from 10 o'clock till 2 o'clock in the afternoon. New Radicals now, you get what you give on Big FM playing, whatever.

Hey, Big, I heard one of your staff is going to Walt Disney World thanks to their in-laws. I always had a feeling you guys were gold diggers.

0: It's Harlequin and Innocence, Big FM playing whatever. Hey there, it's Lauren Glaser. You know what? I can relate to this, and you may be like me, and you could relate to it also. So new studies are showing that people who can't watch TV without doing something else simultaneously, you know what? They're not distracted. They're actually unable to accept rest without productivity. It also says our identity was built on constant, useful motion, and stillness feels like failure. And you know what? My mindset could be like yours, because most of the time I feel like I actually need to be productive at all times. And something as simple as sitting and taking an hour to watch a TV show, well, in my mind, that's being selfish because other things can be done instead. So you know what? Instead of trying to turn off the brain for just a little bit, the multitasking comes out. So next time you feel like that and say you can't just sit and shut off, well, you know what? Yes, you can. And do it just to refresh a little bit. Some advice that everybody needs to take in, including me.
1: Sophie Gagnon, do you know what a wood splitter sounds like?
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1: Do you know what a chainsaw sounds like?
2: Oh, yeah, we use that all the time.
1: You'll get a chance to use more of it. 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
2: Good afternoon, it's 5 o'clock. I'm Bill Kingston. Here's what's going on. Just over two dozen Canadians are being contacted by federal health officials about the hantavirus. Canada's chief medical officer of health says 26 people deemed low risk are being asked to watch for symptoms. Those people shared flights with someone who later tested positive for the virus. It's a blow to electric vehicle production in Ontario. Honda Canada is putting its plans for an EV plant in Alliston on hold indefinitely. The company cites changing market conditions and a revised global strategy for the decision. The plant had the potential to create 1,000 jobs. Ontario taxpayers ended up paying nearly $200,000 for Premier Doug Ford's nearly $30 million private jet purchase. That's according to documents from the Premier's office. Ford had said the province got the price it paid for the used Bombardier Challenger jet after changing his mind and returning it. The receipt showed the province incurred $190,866 in aviation-related costs outside the purchase and sale, such as storage, maintenance, servicing, and legal fees. Are you ready for an emergency in Clarence Rockland? The city is holding an emergency preparedness expo today from 5 until 8 at the Rockland Fire Station. The event will help residents prepare for a catastrophic incident. School groups toured the fire station earlier this week. In other Clarence Rockland news, Ward 5 Councilman Don Bouchard won't be seeking the mayor's seat. Bouchard says he thought long and hard about the decision. He will be running for a second term as councillor instead. Russell Township and the nation are looking into a joint sewage treatment plant. It would replace the lagoon system to serve Embrun, Russell, and Limoges. A study will look at possible locations with two public information sessions planned in the future to get public feedback. Big sports. NHL playoffs. The Montreal Canadiens visit the Buffalo Sabres with the series tied at 2. Vegas is in Anaheim, and a win for the Golden Knights will send them on to the Western Conference Final. PWHL, the Ottawa Charge, is hosting the Montreal Victoire in the Walter Cup Final tonight. It's a best-of-five series. Big FM weather, periods of rain tapering off overnight to a chance of showers before morning, the overnight low of 8 degrees. Cloudy with a chance of showers tomorrow afternoon with a high of 21. Sun and clouds for Saturday and a chance of showers 22. And sunny on Sunday and 21. Right now it's 12, and now you're up to date.
0: This is Big Afternoons with Lauren. He's seen every Seinfeld episode twice and still relates to George. 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

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Big FM playing whatever. Hey there, it's Lauren Glaser. So, you know what? There is a new trend with a lot of bands lately, and it's making them a whole boatload of money. I'm going to tell you exactly what it is in a couple of minutes. Aha, now, Take on Me. Big FM, playing whatever.

0: Love those guys. It's Sam Roberts and Where Have All the Good People Gone? Big FM playing whatever. Good afternoon, it's Lauren Glaser. So you know what? I want to talk about a new trend in music. I don't know if you've seen this happening or not. And it's both bands and it's also solo artists. Musicians are actually going out and selling their music rights. And it is a very lengthy list. Basically, you know what? It's making the already wealthy musicians, because they already have a whole bunch of money, and it's making them some more money. So more recently on this list is, like, they're right at the top. The Red Hot Chili Peppers unloaded their catalog for $300 million. Kiss, they also cashed out for a cool $300 million. David Bowie or his estate, I don't know when this was sold, but they sold the catalog for $250 million. And also on this list, maybe, I don't know, an outsider, David Lee Roth. He sold his publishing rights last year. I don't know how much he walked away with, but you know what? It may not have been enough. Listen to this.
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5: Periods of rain tapering off overnight to a chance of showers before the morning, an overnight low of 8 degrees. Cloudy tomorrow with a chance of showers in the afternoon, a high of 21. On Saturday, a sun cloud mix and a chance of showers, 22, and sunny for Sunday, 21.
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The Romantics and Talking in Your Sleep. Big FM playing whatever. Hey, there's Lauren Glaser, and this is the big one that a lot of people are looking forward to, and that is the community flea market. It's coming up at the New Beginning Church on Giroux Street in Rockland, and it is happening Monday, Victoria Day, from 8 till 2 o'clock in the afternoon. 100% of the profits going back into the Rockland Soup Kitchen. It's live and all over you. 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

The Barenaked Ladies, Brian Wilson, Big FM playing whatever. Hey there, it's Lauren Glaser. By the way, I saw them a long time ago in a galaxy far, far, far away when I had a lot more hair and I was a lot thinner. And yes, when they do sing If I Had $1 Million, the crowd erupted with all of the mac and cheese. By the way, time to get to some days on the calendar. By the way, if you are a dog lover, it is International Chihuahua Day. Yeah, I know how it's pronounced. I'm just a silly radio guy. It's also National Bruce Day. Still no Lauren Day. I may have to make a call or email somebody. It's also National Buttermilk Biscuit Day. The best buttermilk biscuit I've ever had, by the way, Red Lobster. I don't know if there's any still left in Canada. If you can find one, they are so good. Today is also Online Romance Day. Full disclosure, I met my wife way back when on Plenty of Fish. She saw me there and said, ooh, fresh meat. And you know what? The rest is history. And today is Dance Like a Chicken Day. The information I have here is that the chicken dance originated in Switzerland. I say, nay, nay, that's false. We all know the chicken dance is from La Belle Provence. So to celebrate Dance Like a Chicken Day, here's the Big FM band.

0: Happy Dance Like a Chicken Day. That's it for me for this afternoon. You take care. I'll catch up with you again tomorrow afternoon for Friday between 3 and 6.
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17: 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Huh? Can you hear us? She blocked us again, didn't she?

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10: Periods of rain tapering off overnight to a chance of showers before the morning, an overnight low of 8 degrees. Cloudy tomorrow with a chance of showers in the afternoon, a high of 21. On Saturday, a sun cloud mix and a chance of showers, 22. And sunny for Sunday, 21.
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Small miracles. 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

0: 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We're not responsible what they learn from this next ad, or the stuff they already know.
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11: Periods of rain tapering off overnight to a chance of showers before the morning, an overnight low of 8 degrees. Cloudy tomorrow with a chance of showers in the afternoon, a high of 21. On Saturday, a sun cloud mix and a chance of showers, 22, and sunny for Sunday, 21.
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